Your time now is 9:20. All right, Pat, I can't find your other one. You gave me a challenge here. Yeah, so I'm gonna keep on looking till I find it. Yeah, all right. That is it, Pat. That is it. I know you're the one to challenge me, right? Right? Okay, so I'm gonna put on another Dwight Yoakam for you anyways. I sang Dixie, and then I'm gonna put on some Ray St. Germain for you with Dynamite Woman. Your own Sandy Bay Radio. I'm gonna put on some Waylon Jennings coming up.

right, your time now is 9:28. Okay, so I hear the guys are listening out there. So good old boys, eh? So I'm going to throw in some Waylon Jennings like I promised, yes. I'm going to give you some Dukes of Hazzard. Good old boys. And yes, I'm going to throw in some boobs in there. Yes, throwing in some boobs. The Bellamy Brothers here on Sandy Bay Radio. The Roulette Brothers.

All right. Hopefully you guys enjoyed that. Yes. All right. Your time now is 9:34. And next, I got a request going out to the newlywed couple there, Lionel and Janessa. Yes. Their baby girl, Janessa. Coming from mom and dad, yes, they want to send you a song. They want to send you Greg Rush, however you say his last name, but you know what I'm talking about. It's getting late, okay? But this is such a beautiful song, yes, together, a beautiful song for a beautiful couple. Yes, so they want to send you their love, yes. So very proud of you, and congratulations again going out to the both of you. Here is Together.

So again, that is going out to Lionel and Janessa. He is coming from Mom and Dad. They're saying they love you guys so much and very proud of you. And again, another congratulations going out to you too. She wants to send one going out to her hubby. Yes, her hubby. She wants to send him some Clint Black with When I Said I Do here on Sandy Bay Radio.

beautiful, beautiful. It is a beautiful song. So again, that is going out to her husband. So I want to send one out, going out to you, is yes, two lovely couples, yes, to the early newlywed couples too. So yes, this is all going out to you. It's for me. Here is Your Love Amazes Me. You're on Sandy Bay Radio. Before I

But yes, that is going out to you guys. I just love this song so much. All right, your time now is 9:47. Yes, it's coming close. It's coming close. All right, Gorski, here is Lady in Red here on Sandy Bay Radio.

All right, that was red wine. Red wine. Okay, so I guess that's it. That's all. I gotta pack up here and get going. So I will be back next weekend. You guys have a wonderful night. Yes, this is DJ Patricia, and you're listening to Sandy Bay Radio 106.3 FM Sandy Bay. Yes, all the way. So I made you guys a list anyway. So here is Beast of Burden, Back on the Chain Gang. Are You Sure Hank Done It This Way? Yeah. Looking Back, Texas. Yeah, a whole lot of good stuff here. So that's it. That's all. Good night. You guys have a wonderful night.

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And it'd been a while, so it was on my mind. Well, I saw him walk in with his cowboy hat. And I thought to myself, I could use some of that. His boots like glass on a sawdust floor. Had moves like nothing I'd ever seen before. So I walked right up and I pulled him to the side. I handed that man a beer, looked him in the eyes. And I said, baby, I think you're gonna wanna hear this. Then I told him,

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And this cute little country girl caught my eye. And boy, let me tell you, she was the prettiest thing I'd ever seen in a pair of boots. Well, she walked right up to me, handed me a beer. Gave me a look like, let's get out of here. And that's when I realized that she was every cowboy's dream come true.

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0: Bob and I never really talked about the war at all. 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
1: You asked us about it. That's the main thing.
0: I remember we were sitting on the porch drinking beer at night. It was summertime or something, and I asked him a question.
1: Sometimes you think, what the hell are we doing here, right? I'm watching my friends die.
0: And he just said, you know, that's dead. So that line, so that be.
1: If the weird experience, okay, and the sad experience, and I just hope nobody else has to go through it. Yeah.

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slide.

signed Gerald, I'm sincere. 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And meanwhile your end's near, I've got a lane and I'm in gear. You people wonder who's next up, that conversation really ends here.

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And when the choir stopped singing, well, the telephone, it just kept on ringing. And they slowly laid Mr. Jones to rest. And there are those that say, well, Mr. Jones, he passed away from a broken heart and just plain unhappiness. Oh!

Jason.

the Hawaiian noises. He's banging on the bongos like a chimpanzee. Oh, that ain't working.

Right, 6 o'clock is the time now, and a good morning to everybody that's up and at 'em. It's going to be cloudy is what it's forecasting, some cloudy weather. Winds from the southeast at 35 kilometers, and feeling a lot more like plus 15. And for this afternoon, it's going to be a risk of a strong thunderstorm. Winds from the southeast at 39 kilometers, and feeling a lot more like plus 25. And for this evening, it's going to be a risk of a strong thunderstorm. Winds from the south at 32 kilometers, and feeling a lot more like plus 23. And overnight, it's going to be cloudy. Winds from the southeast at 17 kilometers, and feeling a lot more like plus 11. So it's a bit of your current condition, and drive safe wherever you're heading out to. Here's Don Williams with Lord, I Hope This Day Is Good.

They say don't go on Wolverton Mountain if you're looking for a wife.

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Well, never mind the rule, just play to win. And hate your neighbor for the shade of his skin. Skip a rope. 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
1: Hello, Loretta.
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1: Loretta, there's something I've just got to tell you.
0: Oh, please, tell me what to do.
1: I don't really know how to say this, but I want to...

0: to tell you that I...
1: The talk is around that we're through.
0: Yeah, I know. I've heard it too.
1: Oh, darling, tell me what to do.
0: But that's just it. That's what I'm trying to tell you.

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1: You tell me it's over and done.
0: I really thought that I loved you, and you know that.
1: You say that you've had all your fun.
0: And you just got to believe me. I never meant to hurt you.
1: But I

So good morning, Sandy Bay, surrounding areas, and all listeners near and far. Yes, this is DJ Patricia, and you're listening to Sandy Bay Radio 106.3 FM, Sandy Bay. Yes, all the way. Okay, so I'm not sure what happened, but I will be finish off this shift. Well, I'm a little on the tire side, you guys, so don't mind me. Let's continue on. Pat made a list here, so let's finish this off. Yeah, let's see how far this goes. Okay. All right. I see. But I think you guys are used to his morning tune, so let's continue.

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1: Wow, that sounds great.
0: Wow. So today is June 1st, Monday. Well, looks like we're starting off our day with 16. Mainly cloudy. Well, it's kind of on the fuzzy side out there, I guess. Yes. Your wind feeling more like 15. Your wind is coming from your southeast side, wind gust at 35 kilometers. Humidity is at 100%. Wow. Okay. Alrighty. So this afternoon we'll be at a high of a 22, a risk of a thunderstorm. A strong thunderstorm at that, yes. Feeling more like 25. No, I didn't bring my rubbers. Wind will still come from your southeast side. Wind gust at 39 kilometers. Humidity will be at 69%. And it says we're expecting, yes, a 60% chance of rain. 1 millimeter of rain this afternoon. Also this evening, we'll be at a 21, risk of a strong thunderstorm. Still saying that. So feeling more like 23. Wind will come from your south side. Wind gust at 32 kilometers. Humidity will stay the same at 69%. It says 40% chance of some more rain. 1 millimeter. Overnight will be at a 12, partly cloudy, feeling more like 11. Wind will come from your southeast side. Wind gust at 17 kilometers. Humidity will be at 77%. Doesn't show any rain for that now. Tomorrow morning, yeah. Start off our day with a 15, mainly sunny, feeling more like 14. Wind will come from your southeast side. Wind gust at 29 kilometers. Humidity will be at 82%. So tomorrow afternoon we'll be at a 23, risk of a strong thunderstorm, as you know, feeling more like 27. Yes, your wind will still come from your southeast side. Wind gust at 44 kilometers. Humidity will be still, well, at 69%, and we have an 80% chance of some more rain. Yes, 1 to 3 millimeters of rain. Okay. I'm just looking at this and I'm like, okay. I'm fed up to here with rain and snow and all. Can we have some lovely weather, huh? And now we got to wake up the mosquitoes, right? Yeah. So Tuesday evening, yes, we're still going to be at a risk of a strong thunderstorm. We'll be at a 20, feeling more like 21. Wind will still come from your southeast side. Wind gust at 41 kilometers. Humidity will be at 78%. And it says 90% chance of more rain. Yes, 5 millimeters of rain. That's for tomorrow evening. So tomorrow afternoon, 1 to 3 millimeters. And then in the evening, 5 millimeters. And then overnight, we'll be at a 16. Still risk of a thunderstorm, feeling more like 15. Wind will come from your south side. Wind gust at 35 kilometers. Humidity will be at 94%, and it says 60% chance of more rain for 1 millimeter of rain. Then Wednesday morning, yes, we'll start off our day with a 17. My goodness, these are beautiful numbers, yes. I love this, the double digits, yes. But there's going to be a chance of showers, so singing in the rain kind of deal, yeah. Your wind will come from your east side. Wind gust at 33 kilometers. Humidity will be at 93%, and it says 40% chance of 1 millimeter of rain. Okay, so Wednesday, oh my goodness, Wednesday, yes, a high of 21, risk of a thunderstorm. There's going to be rain all this week or what? What's going on? A little bit of rain this afternoon, yeah. 1 millimeter. Tomorrow afternoon it starts again. 1 to 3, 5 and 1. Overnight 1. And then Wednesday morning, yes, is going to carry on. Then Thursday, all the way to the afternoon. And Friday. I thought I had one clear day. Yeah, so just be expecting some rain, you guys. Yeah, I didn't even bring my rubbers, yeah. But yeah, I'm covering for DJ Pat today, so good morning everybody. Yes, I just got a phone call too that if anybody can get a hold of Lynn, there is somebody on Lake Road North that just got 3 puppies at his doorstep and he doesn't know where they came from. All right. Yeah, so she came by and she is saying that she's missing her puppies. So you guys want to let Lynn Rillette know that there is 3 puppies at 321 Lake Road North. he doesn't know where these puppies came from, so they're on his steps right now. So let her know. Maybe those could be her puppies that she's been losing there. Yeah. All right. So I think I have another announcement. I'm not even sure what time it's going to be, so I'll have to look for that and announce that as well. Let's see. I believe buses are running. Everything's all going. All good. All good. Okay, let's turn that on. Okay, so your time now is 8:35. All right, so I will be announcing that a couple more times about those puppies for Lynn. Lynn Rillette, I believe her last name is. All right, three puppies at 321 Lake Road North. Okay, just to start off this day, yes, I'm not even sure if Pat played it yet, but I got to play it. This is Don Williams. And then we got his wake-up song coming right after that one.

baker, don't just lay there like cold granite stone. 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

Yes, kiss that angel. Good morning. So again, good morning, Sandy Bay, surrounding areas, and all listeners. Yes, your time now is 8:45, and it seems like such a beautiful day out there right now. I wonder if they got that sign fixed. So I'll be mentioning that sign all day today till it gets fixed. I'm not even sure. You know, when I drove by it, I thought, oh, I'll take a look at that sign. Hopefully somebody came and fixed it. Yeah, I was going to attempt to do it myself, but I need help. Yeah. Just seeing it down, it kind of puts a, I don't know. Oh, well. Okay, but hopefully today somebody does go and fix it. All right. The courage one is down. Yes, it's the courage one is. Come on, we got courage here. We got courage. Coffee is great. So, what else is there? I was going to let you know about something else. I guess seamstress. Graduation for the seamstress is going to be happening today. I'm not sure. I believe she said 1 o'clock. So, I will check that out for those. For more information, I will let you guys know. Okay. All right. So, let's continue off this day here. So just want to say good morning to all the listeners out there tuned into Sandy Bay Radio. Fell right into you.

us. That was some George Jones with Choices. You're on Santa Fe Radio. All right, so again, three puppies have been found at 321 Lake Road North. 321 Lake Road North. So, you know, let Lynn Rillette mention it to Lynn Rillette. See if those are her puppies, because he says he's going to get rid of them if nobody comes and picks them up today. Okay, so he's going to get rid of them. And also today, there is going to be a mini grad for the seamstress, yes, the ones that made ribbon skirts. So there is going to be a mini grad today at 1 o'clock. What else was there? There was something else. Okay, I will let you guys know. That's why I got to write stuff down, you know, like getting to that age. Unfortunately, but yes, I'm getting there. Smoke shop's open. Lotto's is open. VLT's should be open already, right? So, and yeah, request line is also open. So give me a call if you guys want to hear anything. 843-2614. You know what? Okay. I got to put these on for the working peoples. Even though if you're working at home, this applies to you too. So hang on. You know which one. Okay, here. This one's going out to the men working, hardworking men, and the women, 9 to 5, here on Santa Fe Radio.

I feel lucky today. Woo! Feels like a good day. Ah, next I got the Judds. Here's Love Is Alive.

0: to just lift your spirits.
1: That was some Shaggy with Hope. Here's another one. Here is Leanne Womack. I hope you dance.

is such a beautiful song. So again, just to let you guys know, there is, can you guys, yeah, one of those days. But yeah, this is for Lynn Rillette. Yeah, you want to go see if those puppies are your puppies that you're missing? Yes, there is three puppies at 321 Lake Road North. Yes, that is 321 Lake Road North. So Lynn Rillette was losing some puppies, three puppies. And yeah, so three puppies have showed up at this guy's doorstep. So you guys want to let her know if these are her puppies, to go check them out, to go pick them up if they are. If not, he is going to get rid of them. He says he is going to get rid of them. He has, they're not his, and he don't want them. All right. If not, I'll go check it out. Yeah, I could always use a puppy. Mm-hmm. I only got my big puppy at home. All right. Seamstress. So they're going to have a mini grad today, a mini grad for a seamstress. That's for the ones that made a ribbon skirt. I was in there, so I am, I got to get my ribbon skirt on and everything. So that is at 1 o'clock today at the Crane Building, I believe. I said, yes. All right, so here's some Zach Top with a Never Lie. So for those seamstresses out there,

0: 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Your time now is 9:36, and we got Elizabeth in the house, and I'll let her take over.
1: Here you go, Elizabeth. Come here, Gretch. You said you're going to be not just me, I Happy to give you a lot of money to you. Well, I need to go here, but you give me no coming at. Goshka, yeah, suck. 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Me say, Cash go eat a yacht. Mr. Wash and Nima Jock. Have ye to key is his equedoc? Okay, gunning. 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Let me say, I'm going to be a man. Pama week, I'm going to be washing. Nish been hobbit to gonna watch. Me winning with a shanshi way. Keep up your man, I go chinky, nibby dega, boy, when you wait to my yacht. Aye. Yes, she get it. Kind done a be aye, done a be keeping aye. Web it tight, kita. I need say to cash in on Tamo and my shab Pacanae. That's what the band give meaning as a duck. Is it a goonish nanny, kita? I'm in a cabby in ash. Machine where, but you guy get the wow out then, that was our way, make a deck on that. Well, when it's all right, quick keep me, I says, it was as a way, my get a witch, yeah. Get canoe now tonight, pagget out to my nyan, I hope she can, then you know, that's quiet. Get out of his copy going in. Give me Bob, yeah, every night, and give me a witch. She was, she been to your net yacht. Quash me, I've been to your net yacht, but my nuggets, we know where to I. It quack, Bob, I know you will give Miss a guy, Archin and go on. As I, she not eat any gun. I'm making Indian. I'm not saying it took you guys this time. I got to win a major. Can I get to away quail? You see, and you want to bob and get my son to go. I see shot and I'm going. Kind of understand the sticky can't see. Can win to mommy quiz sound band kind. Well, I need to ask me about your open mesh good to say. Man, this guy. I go chingy mag on eBay and a mega megong. Ash nai, ash a gish koi, gish kobi saga mokai, and a mega megong. Go ting you go, I went and get chicken squares of walk and go. Ogi machi don't know anyone in the basket second. Miss you go by a basket sig, you can catch an any one go torch and go torching, or give mag when I'm away, yeah, basket second. I mean, such a way, she might be swat. Where I die. Come, I guess your baby's looking guy, yak. She go be a sucker, yacht. Where I die. Cause not that what die. Happy you can take me, can I say, so where the. When I miss you, guy, keep a suck. What pitches away? Get chain in a coming is your conscience go ek koi. I see it got up to nearby. Get a no keen. Hosh no inch away, she chigang. Me having up to nearby no keen. When you walk, can I get what you want at on Sunday wood to watch you me chai? I go cabin of an. Gish, I went with my chinas. Can't take an up, my kind of up to your ass, eh? Oh, you can't see now what the wind, eh? Jesus, she got scared, yeah, second gear. Oh, you know, you don't tell any monchu, eh? She went to my water and into the totem what? With a shrinking way, eh, where any way? Quake it out the mook. But you can when you say, no, Danny, send me a weapon tonight, it never give you each year. We not can again, we more do not begin on our no, eh? Much once you might have okay, any care. I say, I get to them. Mamma Chris say, he reach yet to my menorge win. No, no, to cash, I walk there, and go get one, I got to start. I wait him in Tom Maggie, we knock, you know, then I got to know you, where is it again? Come away, church, you're not George, and I miss it. A Chinese need work, I make can get away. Toy says, see now here. 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A wee yuk. Jet a sashi go bangiba, bangi chimmy in sonia, Jabat stunia. Ah, me aye. Aye, quay. Good jack couldn't I, de and disarming yappy. Jet train among it, all we know, chai. Chip me high, much a get twat. Chip me knee me out. Amnya minik kwege kidan.

was some Elton John with Candle in the Wind here on Santa Bear Radio. Just busy reading stuff here, writing them down. Make sure I know them so I can let you guys know. All right, your time now is 10:24. Yes, smoke shop's open. Lotus is open. VLTs is open. And I will open the request line pretty soon. All right. So, again, there is three puppies. Yeah, I found three puppies at Lake Road North. There are three puppies there. All of a sudden showed up at his doorstep. 321 Lake Road South North. Sorry about that. 321 Lake Road North. So if you want to let Lynn Rillette know, yes, these could be the puppies that she lost. Also, there's going to be a mini grad at 1 o'clock for the stream seamstresses. So for those have... those of you that made a ribbon skirt, yes, with Natasha and Mary. This is going to be happening today. I got my ribbon skirt here, so yes, I will be attending that. So that starts at 1 o'clock today, so I got to leave a little bit early today. So, and then I started looking through everything here that needs to be announced. So I was like, oh my goodness, I don't know if the garage is open today. But yes, they're just doing cash at the moment. Yes, so no ATMs right now, no debit machines. Yes, but just cash. They do have cigarettes and gas available. Okay, so yeah, I'll just do these ones here. Community announcement. We're almost back to 100% water flow at the water treatment plant. The water pressure dropped dramatically, and the workers had to figure out why. At this time, please do not fill up your pools. The water flow cannot accommodate the filling of swimming pools. These are not a community priority. Please do not fill up your pools yet. The water flow has to be returned to normal, and it needs to be kept that way until further notice. Thank you for your cooperation. So yes, it is starting to get to that kind of weather where you need a pool, but hopefully they'll let us all know when we can start filling up those big, huge, massive pools. I need to swim this year, yes. And so we have another one here from the health center, oral health clinic, postnatal education session, prenatal oral health education, and children 0 to 7 dental. Sorry about that. Just losing it here already. Yeah. Children 0 to 7 dental screening, yeah, and fluoride varnish. Oral health tips for parents and caregivers. Preschool children ages 0 to 4 screening and fluoride varnish. This is June 8 and 9 from 10 a.m. to 3 p.m. at the Santa Bay Health Center. You can contact Amanda Bolio at 843-2304 to book your appointment or for more information. All right, see. And also this one here, community meeting. Addressing the drug crisis in Sandy Bay. So this is happening June 9, 2026 from 1 p.m. to 4 p.m. here at the Sandy Bay Community Complex. Our community is coming together to speak openly, support one another, and to take action. Guest speaker. So there is going to be a guest speaker, opening prayers, and community discussions. Why this meeting matters? Address the growing drug crisis, support families and youth, share experiences and concerns, identifying next steps for community safety and healing. So there's going to be a light snacks and refreshments will be served. So this is going to be hosted by Jewel Emma Starr. Yeah, so that again, that is for June 9, 2026 from
1 p.m. to 4 p.m. Okay, here at the Santa Bee Community Complex. And also on doctors, yes, I guess the doctors came out, but they are gonna. There's another date here for them to come. So this it says, thank you to Dr. Penner, and which this one just shocked me, Dr. Kinnear Jr. I was like, what? There's a junior already, and he's already a doctor. I was like, is that the same one? No, my doctor. I was like, okay, I was just all proud. for providing doctor services, yes, so they thanked them for providing doctor services to the full schedule today. All right, that day, that was March something here. I wrote it down. But the next visit is planned for June 18. Yes, it's planned for June 18 for the doctors to come out again. So you can call Shirley for more information or to book an appointment. 204-843-3653. That number again is 204-843-3653. That's to book an appointment or for more information. Okay, so again with this sign at the beginning here, the seven teachings there. Hopefully somebody does something about that today. I was, I've been waiting and just driving by, and it just... don't feel too happy seeing that sign going down. Yeah, I see it down and I want to do something about it, but I don't have the tools and the strength to do it. But hopefully somebody gets it done today. Yes. All right. So anyways, the smoke shop is open. Lotto's is open. VLT's is open. And yes, the request line is also open. I'll be giving away a $10 package at noon today. Yes, a $10 bingo package. You guys will be playing your Thunderbird today. Tonight. Yes, and that's sitting at $4,248. And, I don't know what that says. 80 cents, I believe. Yeah. I need glasses. Yes. Is there an eye doctor here, too? Yeah. I should go check out the health center. Maybe I'm on my way home. Or after this mini grad. Yeah, for the seamstresses, because I got to go that way and then go this way and go that way, all over the place. Anyways, yes, you're listening to Sandy Bay Radio, 106.3 FM, Sandy Bay. Yes, all the way. So if you guys want to hear anything, give me a call, 843-2614. Yes, this is DJ Patricia. Let's carry on with some music. Here's another Elton John tune. Don't go breaking my heart here on Sandy Bay Radio.

some Elton John with Don't Go Breaking My Heart here on Santa Bay Radio. Your time now is 10:36, and I got a request. So I'm so sorry there, Luann. I think I cut you off a little bit too soon. Not sure if you wanted me to mention anything, but here are your requests. Here is Bob Seger with Still the Same and some Spirit in the Sky here on Santa Bay Radio.

some George Michael with Careless Whispers here on Sandy Bay Radio. Your time now is 10:52, and yes, you're listening to Sandy Bay Radio. All right, next, I know my buddy Maureen DeJarlis, you're listening to Sandy Bay Radio. This one is going out to you. Here's some old-time rock and roll.

you go, buddy. You have yourself a wonderful day. He's busy listening to a song here. Let's pause that just in case it starts. Okay. All right, so I got a request. So thank you so much for the songs. Here is It's Your Love and some George Strait with I Cross My Heart. And also Alan Cooper with Never Not Remember You. That's a beautiful song. I'm just busy listening to it. It's by request here on Santa Bay Radio. Tim McGraw and Faith Hill.

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Your time now is 11:16. 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Next, I got Nothing Compares to You here on Santa Bay Radio.

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Next by request, we got Sarita Richard with No

right, that was Sarita Richard with No Damn Good here on Sandy Bay Radio. Your time now is 11:24, and I just got a call. So, yeah, the one that phoned in about the three puppies on 321 Lake Road North. Yes, Lynn is there, and yes, those are her puppies. She's got one there, but she needs the other two. So she's looking around for the other two. Maybe you took a walk or something. So just to let you know, Lynn is at your place, and yes, those are her puppies. She's just needing the other two more. So she's got one with her. She just needs the other two. So just to let you know, yes, those are her puppies. Okay, so next by request, here is Bleeding Love here on Santa Bay Radio. And that's good that you found your puppies.

this song was stuck in my head there for a moment. I had to know what it was. Give me a call if you guys want to hear anything. I know the phone was ringing and I didn't catch it. Give me a call. And I will be giving away a $10

All right, sorry, I was on a call. All right, this one's going out to an EG story. Yes, they want to hear some bang bang and can't stop the crook. I gotta throw in a few more for you guys with Round and Round and some sugar cane and It Ain't No Thing here on Sanibay Radio.

friends and she cute. She acting all silly. 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
1: 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People bump my music loud, man, I'm just talking to myself. 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

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I was busy listening to a song here that I was trying to screen it first before playing it, make sure it's all good to go. But yeah, Brute. This next one is going out to Brute, coming from Ruby. There's one other song here that you request I can't find. You said Alan Jackson. I'm on my own. Nope. There's Alan Walker that sings it. So, but that one had a little bit of swearing in it, so I'm not able to play that one. But here you go. By request, going out to Brute, coming from Ruby. Here is Bring It On, here on Santa Bay Radio. This one I know for sure I can put on.

0: That was John Landry with Bring It On, as by request, going out to Brood, coming from Ruby. So again, community meeting addressing the drug crisis in Sandy Bay, June 29, 2026, from 1 p.m. to 4 p.m. here at the community complex. Our community is coming together to speak openly, support one another, and take action. Guest speaker, yes, there will be a guest speaker, opening prayers and community discussions. Why the meeting matters, right? This is why the meeting matters. Address the growing drug crisis, support family and youth, share experiences and concerns, identify next steps for our community safety and healing. So there's going to be a light snack and refreshments will be served and hosted by Jewel Emma Starr. All right, so also a community announcement. We are almost back to 100%. Yes, this is for the water flow at the water treatment plant. The water pressure dropped dramatically, and the workers had to figure out why. So at this time, please do not fill up your pools. The water flow cannot accommodate the filling of swimming pools. These are not the community's priority. There you go. Please do not fill up your pools yet. Okay, so the water flow has to return to normal and it needs to be kept that way until further notice. Thank you for your cooperation. So yes, it is going to start getting warmer out, so everybody most likely has their AC all hooked up already. So yeah, my place was pretty cold this morning. My boy didn't shut it off. So, yeah, there is going to be a mini grad at 1 o'clock at the Crane Building for the seamstresses. So for those who made a ribbon skirt, like myself, yes, I made a ribbon skirt. And, yes, we're going to have a mini grad. Okay, so I'm a little excited over that. Okay, so yeah, make sure you guys attend. Yes, so put your ribbon skirt on and show up there for those that attended the classes. Yeah. Okay, and smoke shop's open, Lotto's is open, BLT's is open, and I will open up the request line again once we give away this $10 bingo package. Yes, you guys will be playing your Thunderbird tonight, and that's sitting at $4,248.80. Yes, don't forget that 80 cents, yeah. So, let's wait till 12 o'clock, right? We got 1 minute, well, less than a minute. Mm-hmm. 12 o'clock. All right, let's start this. So give me a call if you guys want to try win this $10 bingo package for tonight's radio bingo. Yes, guess the number from 1 to 100. Win yourself that $10 bingo package. I wrote down a number right here. All you got to do is say it. I'm hoping this thing works already. Let's try it out. Santa Bay Radio.
1: 67.
0: 67?
1: Yep.
0: 67 is not the answer. No, 67 is not the answer, but keep trying. 843-2614 is the number to call. 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
1: 30.
0: 30 is not the answer. No, 30 is not the answer, but keep trying. 843-2614. Guess that number. Yes, I wrote a number here before we started, so all you got to do is say it, and I will give you that $10 bingo package. Santa Bay Radio.
1: 37.
0: 37. 37 is not the answer. No, 37 is not the answer, but keep trying. 843-2614. Guess that number. Win yourself that $10 bingo package for tonight's radio bingo. You just never know. It could be the lucky cards. Santa Bay Radio.
1: 79.
0: 79 is not the answer. No, 79 is not the answer, but don't give up. Yes, keep on calling. You might just say the lucky number. Santa Bay Radio. 19 is not the answer. No, 19 is not the answer, but keep trying. Yes, keep trying. You just never know. You could be the winner for tonight's Radio Bingo. Yes. Sandy Bay Radio.
1: 24.
0: 24 is not the answer. No, 24 is not the answer, but keep trying. 843-2614. Guess that number. Sandy Bay Radio.
1: 26.
0: 26. 26 is not the answer. No, 26 is not the answer, but keep trying. Keep trying. Come on, you guys. Trying to give away a $10 bingo package for tonight's Radio Bingo. This is the one. This is the one. Saturday Radio.
1: 32.
0: 32?
1: Yeah.
0: 32 is not the answer. No, 32 is not the answer, but keep trying. 843-2614. Come on, you guys. You guys can do it. You guys can do it. Sandy Bay Radio.
1: 56.
0: 56?
1: Yeah.
0: 56 is not the answer. No, 56 is not the answer, but keep trying. 843-2614. Come on, you guys. Trying to give away a $10 bingo package. Here's the one. Here's the win. Here's the one winner. Here it is. Just say it. Sandy Bay Radio.
1: 48.
0: 48 is not the answer. No, 48 is not the answer. Come on, you guys. 843-2614. Guess that number. I'm going to let you guys keep going until you guys get it. Make you guys work for it this time. Yes. Sandy Bay Radio.
1: 66.
0: 66 is not the answer. No, 66 is not the answer, but keep trying. 843-2614. Guess that number. All you got to do is say this number and the bingo package could be yours. Or will be yours as soon as you say it. Saturday Radio.
1: 55.
0: 65?
1: No, 55.
0: Yeah. 55 is not the answer. No, 55 is not the answer, but keep trying. 843-2614. Come on, you guys. You guys can do it. Saturday Radio.
1: 75.
0: 75?
1: Yeah.
0: 75 is not the answer. No, 75 is not the answer, but keep trying. 843-2614. Guess that number. Saturday Radio.
1: 64.
0: 64 is not the answer. No, 64 is not the answer, but keep trying. Keep trying. Have it on speed dial, you guys. This one's the one. This one's the one. Sandy Bay Radio.
1: 65.
0: 65 is not the answer. No, 65 is not the answer, but keep trying. 843-2614. Come on, you guys. You guys can do this. It's for a $10 bingo package. Come on. Sandy Bay Radio.
1: Hello?
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1: 40.
0: 40 is not the answer. No, 40 is not the answer, but keep trying. Hopefully you guys are writing these down so we don't have no duplicates. Yep. Here we go. Sandy Bay Radio.
1: Lucky 13.
0: Ooh, lucky 13. Not today, though. So 13 is not the number. No, 13 is not the number. Come on, you guys. 843-2614. Guess that number. Sandy Bay Radio.
1: 22
0: is not the answer. No, 22 is not the answer, but keep trying. 843-2614. Come on, you guys. You guys can do this. Sandy Bay Radio.
1: 62
0: is not the answer. No, 62 is not the answer. Come on, you guys. I'm trying to give away a $10 bingo package. Sandy Bay Radio.
1: 36.
0: 36 is not the answer. No, 36 is not the answer, but keep trying. Keep trying. 843-2614. Come on, you guys. Guess that number. Sandy Bay Radio.
1: 67.
0: 67?
1: Yeah.
0: 67 is not the answer. No, 67 is not the answer. 67 has been called once before already. 67 is not the answer. No. Sandy Bay Radio. 25 is not the answer. No, 25 is not the answer, but keep trying. 843-2614. Guess that number. Sandy Bay Radio.
1: 23. Yeah.
0: 23 is not the answer. No, 23 is not the answer, but keep trying. 843-2614. Come on, you guys. Win it. Win that bingo package. I want to put your name into the other draw as well. Draw for that Dauphin Country Fest. Sandy Bay Radio.
1: 77
0: is not the answer. No, 77 is not the answer. Come on, you guys, for a $10 bingo package, plus your name getting thrown into the draw to win that Dauphin Country Fest. Two tickets for that. And that's going to be happening, yeah, June 25 to 28. Sandy Bay Radio. 15 is not the answer. No, 15 is not the answer. Neither is 16. I'm going to throw in 16 as well because 15 and 16 are not the answers. Okay. Sandy Bay Radio. 58 is not the answer. No, 58 is not the answer. But keep trying. 843-2614. Guess that number. Come on, you guys. You guys can do this. Sandy Bay Radio.
1: 68. Yeah.
0: 68 is not the answer. No, 68 is not the answer. I guess I'm hiding it a little bit better now that, right? You guys are just, every time there, I get, you guys get close to a number and then, I don't know, something in my voice just makes it change and then, yeah, you guys know. Sandy Bay Radio.
1: 21
0: is not the answer. No, 21 is not the answer. But you guys will hear it. You guys will hear it once you get close, like one number away. You guys know it, right? Sandy Bay Radio.
2: 26? Yeah, 26
0: is not the answer. No, 26 is not the answer. And 26 has been called once before already. Okay, so yes, guess the number from 1 to 100. Win yourself that $10 bingo package for tonight's radio bingo. Sandy Bay Radio.
1: 63
0: is not the answer. No, 63 is not the answer. Come on, you guys. Come on, you guys can do this. Don't give up on me. Sandy Bay Radio.
1: Is it one? Yeah.
0: One is not the answer. No, one is not the answer. It looks like this one's going to be a little bit on the tough side. Yeah. Sandy Bay Radio.
1: Just 98.
0: Say, what? 98?
1: Yeah.
0: 98 is not the answer. No, 98 is not the answer. Come on, you guys. I'm looking for a winner for a bingo package. Yes, you can win yourself a bingo package tonight. Yes, you might. You never know. Could be the winning cards, and then I'm going to have to borrow. Sandy Bay Radio.
1: 71.
0: 71 is not the answer. No, 71 is not the answer, but keep trying. 843-2614, guess that number. Sandy Bay Radio.
3: 69
0: is not the answer. No, 69 is not the answer, but keep trying. Come on, you guys. I'm trying to give away a $10 bingo package. 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
3: 27
0: is not.

0: trying to give away a $10 bingo package for tonight's radio bingo. Sandy Bay Radio. 55 is not the answer. No, 55 is not the answer. Come on, you guys. You guys can do this. I know we got to be getting close to it already. Sandy Bay Radio.
1: 96.
0: 96 is not the answer. No, 96 is not the answer, but keep trying. Come on, you guys. 843-2614. Guess that number. Sandy Bay Radio.
2: 20.
0: 20 is not the answer. No, 20 is not the answer, but keep trying. 843-2614. Guess that number. Sandy Bay Radio.
1: 81.
0: 81 is not the answer. No, 81 is not the answer, but keep trying. 843-2614. Come on, you guys. You guys can do this. Sandy Bay Radio.
1: James.
0: What was that?
1: James.
0: 10? Can you say that again?
1: 10.
0: 12?
1: 10.
0: 10, okay, there you go. 10, yes. No, 10 is not the answer. No, 10 is not the answer, but keep trying. 843-2614. Come on, you guys. You guys can do this. Sandy Bay Radio.
1: 58? Yeah.
0: 58 is not the answer. No, 58 is not the answer. Come on, you guys. 843-2614. Guess that number. Sandy Bay Radio.
1: 61?
0: Yeah. 61 is not the answer. No, 61 is not the answer. Come on, you guys. 843-2614. Guess that number. Win yourself that $10 bingo package for tonight's radio bingo. Sandy Bay Radio.
1: 86
0: is not the answer. No, 86 is not the answer, but keep trying. 843-2614. Come on, you guys. I'm trying to give away a $10 bingo package for tonight's radio bingo. This one. This one's got to be the one. Sandy Bay Radio.
1: 68?
0: 68? 68 yeah. is not the answer. No, 68 is not the answer. Okay, you guys are moving away from the number. That's the only hint I'm going to give you guys. Sandy Bay Radio.
1: 11.
0: What?
1: 11.
0: Who is this?
1: Joey Smith.
0: Who?
1: Joey Smith.
0: Yeah. All right. You want yourself a $10 bingo package. Guessing the number 11. Yes, the number was 11. So congratulations. You can win your... Come and pick up your bingo cards once they start selling bingo cards at 3:30.
1: Thank you.
0: All right. Have a wonderful day.
1: Yep. Okay.
0: All right. Joey Smith won himself a $10 bingo package for tonight's ring radio bingo. Yes. Guessing the number 11. Yes, 11. So let's check this out. 47 calls. Not bad, you guys. Not bad. Yeah, I think that 10 was just about there. I was like, oh my God. Oh my God. All right, so let's get back to some music. Yes, so again, there is going to be a mini grad for the seamstresses at 1 o'clock. Okay, that is at 1 o'clock for the seamstresses that made the ribbon skirts. Yes, they were in class there at the ISETS for ribbon making classes. Yeah, so I was in there, so I got to make my way down that way, 1 o'clock, so... For those that were in the class, yes, you're going to have to attend as well. Hopefully somebody got in contact with you ladies. All right, so where was I? Oh, I got to put his name in there, into the draw, everything. Well, it's still fresh in the mind, you know? Here is some Stand By Me here on Sandy Bay Radio.

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1: Your time now is 12:30. Yes, I just had to get ready for this seamstress mini grad, so I had to go and put on my ribbon skirt. And I made a vest to go with it, but it's not quite complete. Also have some more material that I was going to make a purse to go with it. And some scrunchies. So for those that did attend those classes for ribbon skirt making, yeah, seamstresses, yeah. So we're going to have a mini grad at the Crane Building today at 1. All right, so I am ready to go. Wish I could put some braids on or something. So, yeah, but my hair just big nest right now. Anyways, here is Your Love, The Outfield. You're on Sandy Bay Radio. While I get that call.

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Next, by request, we got Alicia Keys with No One.

Okay, so that was by request here on Santa Bay Radio. Okay, next. Yeah, I was just still thinking about that sign way over there as soon as you come into Santa Bay. Courage is down. Hopefully somebody has put it back up. I'm hoping to drive by there and see that it's up. So just letting you guys know, please, somebody fix that. Yes, the seven teachings there. Yes, would be nice, and it's sad to see it down. So here is Ace of Base with The Sign. So hopefully that sign gets up today. Yeah. And yes, you're listening to Sandy Bay Radio 106.3 FM Sandy Bay. It's all the way. This is DJ Patricia.

Okay, that was some Ace of Base. So, ooh, is it gonna rain, you guys? Is it gonna rain? I hope it doesn't, because yeah, I didn't bring my rubbers, so I just got my moccasins and I'm ready to go to this mini grad for this seamstress at 1 o'clock. So yes, I am ready. As soon as I'm done here, I'll be going that way. So. I wish I could have had more time to finish it off, but yes, I got my vest on, my skirt, and yes, I still had some more material there that I wanted to make a purse out of and some hair ties. Yeah. So eventually I will get that all done. But yeah, so again, there is going to be a mini grad for the seamstress at 1 o'clock. So for those that have made a ribbon skirt at these classes, yeah, make your way down that way to the crane building. Okay, so your time now is 12:47. It's just about that time. Here's some Backstreet Boys and Akon. Here is everybody and keep you much longer. You guys trying to keep me a little bit longer? Nope.

Man, that was some Nickelback with She Keeps Me Up. All right, your time now is 12:59, and yes, that is it. That is all for me. I got to go to this mini grad. I'm all ready. Yeah, I had to hurry up and do my hair, so I made some simple braids, but it looks a little bit decent than what it was before. Yeah. So yes, seamstress, a mini grad at the Crane Building, 1 o'clock. All right, that's it. That's all. Yes, this is DJ Patricia, and you're listening to Sandy Bay Radio, 106.3 FM, Sandy Bay. Yes, all the way. DJ Stan will be with you guys at 2 o'clock. So have a wonderful day. Here is Queen with "I Want to Break Free." Have a good day, you guys.

Michigan, for the happiest man and wife in Saginaw, Michigan. He's ashamed to show his face in Saginaw.

Time is now 2:07. 2:07 p.m. Monday, June 1st. June 1. Hope you guys are having a good day today in the Bay or wherever you are. And we got some nice weather around here again. Not too hot, you know, not too cold. Yesterday was a pretty decent one. Kind of hot, I guess, eh? Turned into a decent one with some cloud coverage. Clouds, yeah, they help out quite a bit. Got a little cloud coverage. What's this weather thing look like anyways? Does it say any rain in the future here? Nope, not even. It doesn't look like it. Looks like it should be, maybe tomorrow it says, yeah. Risk of strong thunderstorms in the afternoon and evening tomorrow. Shows a little bit of lightning and stuff, so that'd be nice. I don't mind a little bit of lightning. And nice weather. Swimming weather. June 1st. Oh, June 1st. Holy smokes. New day. New month, yeah. Almost halfway through the year already. June. Kids are going to be out of school here soon. Another, couple weeks or something? Deadly. June 1st. What's going on around here? Just tuning in. You got that bingo going on later, that's for sure. Another hour, 20 minutes, hour, 25 minutes. Get to those card sales. Thunderbird today sitting at $4,248. $4,248. That was at 80 cents. Not bad. Not too shabby, we'll say. Not too shabby at all. Get your cards a little later, 9 p.m. bingo. What is this? The Garage, 283 now open. Cash only at the moment. This weekend, 10 a.m. to 6 p.m. Oh, that must have been a weekend thing. That Garage was open during the weekend? Didn't even check it out yet. Gas and cigarettes were available, so I wonder when the next time they'll be open there. That's cool, though. Seems like they're working on it for a little bit. Get that one going too, would be nice. What else going on around here? Community announcement. We are almost back to 100% water flow at the water treatment plant. The water pressure dropped dramatically and the workers had to figure out why. That's about it. No pools. That's about it. Yeah, no pools. No pools just yet. I'm gonna get back to this music here right away. Back to the music. VLTs are open. Smoke shop is open. Got some of that fiddling lined up. And then after that, a little bit of powwow. So here you go. By the way, you're listening to DJ Stan this afternoon. DJ Stan the man.

that, he seemed to bog down even deeper. And I saw what booze and pills can really do. And I wondered if I'd ever see him sober.

right. You guys are listening to some Sandy Bay Radio. Time is now 2:39 p.m. Monday, June 1st. Another 50 minutes, we'll get to those card sales. A little less than an hour. 3:30 card sales. Thunderbird, $4,248. $4,248. Not bad. Not too shabby, I gotta say. Gotta go over that bingo, yeah. Happens every day around here. Bingo, bingo. What else going on around here? Nice weather. What is this? Water. We are almost back to 100% water flow at the water treatment plant. Water pressure dropped dramatically. I wonder when this was, because right now it seems pretty good on my end anyways. But it says, do not fill your pools. Do not fill pools yet, I guess. What else? Community meeting addressing the drug crisis in Sandy Bay. Happening June 1st. Another week, a little more than a week. 1 p.m. to 4 p.m. happening here at the complex. Our community is coming together to speak openly, support one another, and take action. Guest speaker, opening prayers, and community discussion. Why this matters, why this meeting matters. Address the growing drug crisis, support families and youth, share experiences and concerns, identify next steps for community safety and healing. Light snacks and refreshments will be served. Alrighty, so that's happening. When? June 9th. Be able to go over whatever, you know. Oh, it's good though. Good, get that out of the way there. What else going on here? Oh yes, Smoke Shop. They did their draw just now. A little draw they do. Well, it's not a little draw. It's kind of a nice little chunk. $250 or sometimes it's cleaning supplies or whatever. But yeah, they did their draw, picked out a name. And May's winner was Leah Roulette. So Leah Roulette, if you're listening, you come get your Smoke Shop winnings. Yeah, nice big bag of cigarette receipts. It's nice, probably nice to be able to get some of your money back, eh? Pay off a little bit the smoke. And what else going on around here? Not too much. Gonna get back to that. VLTs are open. Smoke Shop's open. Got some of this Aerosmith coming up.

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1: Time's not 2:57 p.m. Pretty sure school's out about it right now, eh? 3 o'clock? Make sure you go pick up your loved ones kind of thing. I didn't see the school buses go by yet, so must be a full day. See them usually going by around 10 after. Monday. Unless I just missed them. I don't know. Monday anyways, what do we got going on? Thunderbird sitting at $4,248.80. I know that's a fact. $4,248. Not bad. $4,250 basically. I like rounding off. Get your cards in a little bit, half hour. Should be a good one. Nice weather we got, you know, it's not too hot out there if you need to drive around. Little dusty though, you know, those roads are getting dusty again. Need some of that rain, some more rain to come down, and yeah. What else? More music there by request in a bit. Community meeting, yeah. Don't forget about the community meeting. Drug crisis. Addressing the drug crisis. It's happening June 1st. Another week away, pretty much. A little more than a week. Happening here at the complex. 1 p.m. to 4. I'll get back to this music here. No, not yet. Get back to the music here. 3 o'clock, VLTs are open, smoke shops open. Another half hour till those card sales. More music here by request. What is this? Going out to Malcolm. Auntie Luann wants to send you some music here. So here you go, Mal.

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Time is now 3:36. 3:36 p.m. Monday, June 1st. About that time. Got those cars on sale. They've been on sale for a few minutes now. Since 3:30. Bingo. Monday, Thunderbird. 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Not bad. 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Specials, $1, 50-50. 3 for $1, 21 for 5. Should be a good one. Should be. What else going on? Not too much. Looks nice and quiet here. I got these papers. Same old. Meeting June 9th. What else? Let me get back to that music. VLTs are open. Smoke shop is open. Cards are on sale. Got that Kiss coming up.

clinger to sad old songs. I'm not a walk behind.

so sick from speeding. All the stuff they said I was needing. If I was to keep

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Time is now 4:46. 4:46 p.m. Monday, June 1st. June 1. June. I like the way that it's going, yeah. Nice weather, June. Next July. Monday, Thunderbird. Let's go with this bingo. Not too much else going on. Got that bingo cards on sale. Thunderbird, $4,248.80. Get your cards if you want. 9 p.m. should be a good one. Still got a while to get them if you want. A good 4 hours, I'd say. A little less than that. But yeah, not too much else. Quiet. Lots of requests. That's about it, you know, requests here and there. But doesn't look like there's too much news going on. Some weekend stuff. I guess you could... Don't forget about that community meeting coming up there. Addressing the drug crisis. That's on June 9th. Still a little more than a week away. 1 p.m. to 4 p.m. happening here at the complex. June 9th. Meeting addressing the drug crisis. But yeah, not too much. Nice and quiet. Nice weather we got out there. Could be worse. Yesterday was, I think it was a whole lot hotter yesterday. Then we got some cloud coverage. Cools off a little bit. Get back to it. What do we got coming up? Candyman, it says.

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All right, you guys are listening to some Sandy Bay Radio. Time is now 17 minutes after 5:17, June 1, Monday. I got those cards on sale. Thunderbird is sitting at $4,248.80. $4,248, not bad. Get your cards if you want. Oh yeah, I got a call here. Got a call from the water treatment plant a little while ago. A couple minutes ago. Said they're going to be shutting down one of the pumps at 9. So there won't be any water pressure on the ridge, they said. They're going to be shutting down the water pumps at 9 at the pump house. So no pressure is going to be on the ridge at 9. So if you need a bathe, you need a wash up, you know, kids need a bath or whatever, I suggest you get them cleaned up now. They're supposed to be shutting the distribution pump off at 9.

9. So there won't be any pressure on the ridge. 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

Kingston.

I'll tell you a story about the house rent blues. 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She said, that don't confront me, long as I get my money next Friday. Now next Friday I come, I didn't get the rent, and out the door I went.

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So say, let me slide it on, you know, people. I notice when I come home in the evening, she ain't got nothing nice to say to me. But for 5 years, she was so nice. Lord, she was lovey-dovey. I come home one particular evening. The landlady said, you got the rent money yet? I said, no, can't find no job. Therefore, I ain't got no money to pay the rent. 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Said, I seen you today, you were standing on a corner, leaning up against a post. I said, but I'm tired. I've been walking all day. She said, that don't confront me. Long as I get my money next Friday. Now next Friday I come out, I didn't have a rent, and out the door I went. So I go down the street, down to my good friend's house. I said, look, man, I'm outdoors, you know. Can I stay with you maybe a couple days? He said, let me go and ask my wife. He come out of the house, I can see in his face. I know there was no. He said, I don't know, man. She kind of funny, you know. I said, I know. Everybody funny. Now you for that too. So I go back home. I tell the landlady, I got a job. I'm gonna pay the rent. She said, yeah. I said, oh yeah. And then she was so nice.

down the streets I go. She hollering about the front rent, she'll be lucky to get in the back rent. She ain't gonna get none of it. So I stop in the local bar, you know, people. I go to the bar, I rent my coat, I call the bartender.

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Come down here. So what you want?

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Was that some Thorogood? George Thorogood? Time's now 5:50. 5:50 p.m. I get that bingo start in another 3 hours, basically. 9 p.m. It's not 6 o'clock yet, but another 3 hours, basically. Bingo, bingo, bingo. I gotta go over it. Thunderbird today. Thunderbird is sitting at $4,248. $4,248.80. Not bad. Get your cards if you want. Not too much else going on, it looks like here. Not too much else. Next week is that community meeting for the drug crisis. Addressing the drug crisis. June 9th. Happening here at the complex. 1 to 4. And I got a call from the pump house. The pump house. About half hour ago. Something like that. They said they're going to be shutting the distribution pump off at 9. So they're going to be shutting the pump off at the pump house around 9. He said there's not going to be any pressure on the ridge. So if you need to have a bath or, you know, do dishes, laundry or whatever, probably get it done now. They're going to be shutting the pump off at 9. They got to let some more water build up. It's supposed to be running low and can't catch up to demand or something like that, he said. Distribution pump off at 9. No pressure on the ridge. Gonna get back to this music here for you. 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

chicken for the happiest man and wife in Saginaw, Michigan. He's ashamed to show his face in Saginaw.

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Time is now 7:03 p.m. Basically 7 o'clock, like rounding off. Another 2 hours, we'll get to that bingo. 9 p.m. bingo. Got until about 8:40. Come get those cards. Yeah, about 8:40, come get those cards if you want. A lot of people like to try and be the last ones. Sometimes those people that are in front of them, they like to take their time. So they end up getting cut off, yeah. Thunderbird, 4,248. 4,248, not bad. Get your cards if you want. Thunderbirds are, that one's the $3 card. The regulars,